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Rock FM. Frischer Rock von The All-American Rejects. The All-American Rejects.

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I say you look so fine that I really wanna make you mine. 4, 5, 6, come on and get your kicks. Now you don't

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I say you look so fine that I really want to make you mine. 4, 5, 6, come on and get your kicks. Now you don't need a

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Evanescence. Who will you follow? Rock.

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The Pretty Reckless. When I Wake Up.

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1: 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You stated your case. 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

0: Text me now. I'm going down. And my name is Bobby Brown. 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I'm going down. And my name is Bobby Brown. Watch me now. I'm going down.
1: Lauter Rock Legenden.

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Rock FM. 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All American Rejects.